0: zu Hause.
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1: I don't wanna make assumptions, but it looks like from the picture you posted.

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Let me tell you the story of that guy. First you loved